take my hand and come with me because you look so fine that I really want to make you mine. 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Come on and get your kicks. Now you don't need

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0: Konsert, lifandi tónlist. Öll fimmtudagskvöld frá 10 til 12 á Rás 2.
1: Thank you. For the next song, I'm gonna need you to do us a favor, so I don't have to use this. Can you put both hands in the air, everybody? Okay, and when I clap, you clap as well, all right?

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1: Thank you very much. Great to be with you here tonight. This is our first time in Holland, by the way. It's been great so far. Next song is called No Good.

0: Konsert, lifandi tónlist. Öll fimmtudagskvöld frá 10 til 12 á Rás 2.
1: Cheers. Next song we're gonna do is a cover song by Sonny Bono. And it's called Bang Bang.

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0: All right, we're going to do one more song. You've been a fantastic crowd. Please enjoy the evening.

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1: Thank you. Some of you might know that a couple of months ago we released a new album. This next song is from that album. This one is called Other.

Thank you. We're gonna play another song from a new album. This one is called Meth for Gloom.

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1: Thank you. This next song is a bit more folky. This is from our album Bird Loca and it's called Narvi.